0: son.
1: Hey, this is Mayor David Miller down at City Hall. Word on the street is that you got the unofficial Toronto anthem, TO'd from Abdominal featuring Notes to Self.

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0: 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And there's music studio.
1: Yeah, exactly.
0: Studio.
1: Down
0: studio.
1: There.
0: Down there, yeah. 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
1: Yeah, studio.
0: Studio. 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
0: Doris, go right in that bathroom and wash off that pussy.

the wind of us all? Was it all just anger? Cause we could be loud without it. Blink and it is gone. The wind of us all.